0: Aquí solo suenan éxitos. 103.
1: 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Yeah man, what you mean?
2: Ah, yeah.
1: Chow Nicha. I can bring some girl then. I take care of the liquor.

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1: Yeah.
0: We the best.
1: Boy.
0: Give me the light.
1: Yeah.
0: And we turn it up every time.
1: Every time.
0: And we bust it up, watch it, aye.
1: Watch it.
0: Ha!
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1: Take me off a top, yeah. Man, I watch my body like say they ma watch how much, yeah. Anything you say, them gyal a do it like it's hot. My